purge yourself of sin. Resist the urge to grin. Spend your winnings on new beginnings.

They are waiting to take us into the severed garden. 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Death makes angels of us all and gives us wings where we had shoulders smooth as raven's claws. No more money, no more fancy dress. This other kingdom seems by far the best until its other jaw reveals incest and loose obedience to a vegetable law. I will not go. Prefer a feast of friends to a giant family.

awake. Shake dreams from your hair, my pretty child, my sweet one. Choose the day and choose the sign of your day, the day's divinity. First thing you see,

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The music and voices are all around us.

Choose, they croon, the ancient ones. The time has come again. Choose now, they croon, beneath the moon, beside an ancient lake. Enter again the sweet forest. Enter the hot dream, come with us. Everything is broken up in

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I want money. Me such a thrill, but your love won't pay my bills. I want money.

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Everyone can face a crisis, but not everyone can make it home.

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0: Well, whoever lives here certainly takes a long time answering his door.
1: But, Pooh, isn't this your house?
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0: 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He has no idea whether he even liked Linda Ronstadt.
1: Do you know if our dad liked Linda Ronstadt?
0: As a matter of fact, I do. I cleaned out his record collection. There's a copy of Heart Like a Wheel in it.

the screen. I love a long night of waking from my dreams, 'cause I lay there in the quiet and it's like Christmas Eve.